hospital gown. And the dreams we once were dreaming that were held so close felt impossible now.

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0: Streichen, sägen, tapezieren. Renovieren macht mit ERF Yes jetzt noch mehr Spaß. 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
1: Isn't it so funny how it seems like everybody now, when flowers start to bloom and grow, they're quick to try and cut them down.

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1: Da, wo du bist.
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2: 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Just

0: 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What if I told you that I believe it?
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1: Da, wo du bist.
2: They say time heals, but I don't think that's true. It's been 3 years and it still feels new.